0: 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Nurses Week, sponsored by Lincoln Tech, celebrating 50 years training the Lehigh Valley. 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